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1: Hi, thank you for calling The Delilah Show. Who is this?
2: My name is Amy.
1: Hi, Amy. This is Delilah. What can I do for you tonight?
2: If you could play a song for my husband, would be nice. He's out of town working.
1: And how long will he be out of town working?
2: For the next 2 months.
1: I hate it when that happens.
2: Yes, but I'm proud of him that he's doing what he has to support our family.
1: Yeah, God bless him. That says a lot. You know, when somebody says, it's not what I want to do, it's not where I want to be, but I'm going to take care of my family and my responsibilities, that means a whole lot, doesn't it?
2: Yes, ma'am.
1: What's his name?
2: His name is Tony.
1: And is there a song that is your song?
2: Well, we just got married in February, so we really haven't, like, really picked out our songs yet. But we've been together for 5 years total.
1: All right, I'll find a good song for you.
2: There's something that, like, comes to you. He's, like, he's my heart and soul. He's been there for me through everything, especially recently that I found out that I've had cancer. And he's there to fight for me.
1: Wow. What kind of cancer are you battling?
2: I'm fighting ovarian cancer.
1: How old are you?
2: I'm 27.
1: Oh, my word. Okay, that even puts a different spin on it. I will play a song, but I'll ask everybody to stop and say a prayer that God would touch you, heal you, take every cancerous cell out of your body, and give you a long and happy life with this man.
2: Thank you so much, Delilah. We love your show.
1: Thank you. God bless, honey.

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1: Let me see a show of hands. How many folks have kids that are out of school for the summertime? How many people have kids that are getting into the icebox, getting into the freezer, getting out the popsicles, and leaving the little plastic wrappers everywhere already? Gonna get worse over the next few days, the next few weeks. Gonna be so hot in so many areas. You know they're gonna be eating those popsicle thingamajiggers and leaving those sticky plastic wrappers that get ants on them. When they leave them outside, they're going to leave them everywhere. And you're going to say, I'm not going to buy those for you again. And then you go buy them again because, you know, they're cheap. And you throw them in the freezer and then they make a mess all over again. How do I know this game? Well, if you've got a popsicle or something cold, some ice cream, some frozen yogurt, something to enjoy tonight, come on in and make yourself at home. You're listening to the Lila.
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0: 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Hi, welcome to the Delilah Show. Who is this?
1: Hello, my name is Steven.
0: Hi, Steven. How old are you?
1: I'm 13.
0: What can I do for you tonight?
1: I would like to play a song for my dad because he has been a hardworking man since the years, and I would like to appreciate him for all the hard work he has done for my family.
0: So Dad's a good man, a man that works hard, that takes care of those that he loves, that provides for you.
1: Yeah.
0: Has he taught you, Stephen, those values so that when you grow up, you're not going to be a slacker, you're going to work hard, and you're going to take good care of the people that you love?
1: Yes.
0: Those are the best values.
1: Yes, I know that.
0: And is there a song that's playing in your head when you think about this man that you look up to and admire so much, or do you want me to pick one?
1: It's okay. You can pick one for him because I would like to appreciate him because he loves me so much and I love him too.
0: All right. You go love on Dad and I will pick a good song for you.
1: All right. Thank you.

0: 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Last weekend, I got to spend some time with some of my adult kids. My son, Sonny, how many of you remember back in the 80s and the 90s when I used to tuck my son into bed in the studio? He was with me in the studio, or if he was home with the babysitter or my sister, I would call him every night on the air and tuck him into bed and play Itsy Bitsy Spider or Love of My Life or House at Pooh Corner. Well, that little boy is now a sergeant and a fine young man. He and his wife own a business in addition to being in law enforcement. And he's got four teenagers. The baby just turned 14. And I got to spend a little time with him. And I'm so proud of the man that he is. I heard a quote about parenting. They said, being a good parent is spending all of your energy caring for and teaching someone you can't imagine living without, so that they will one day live without you and move on. And that just, it gutted me, because it's true. It's true. You want them to be fully independent, fully functioning, strong, and able to navigate life on their own. But oh my gosh, you don't want them to navigate life on their own because you miss them so much. Lucky for me, I still have five minor children at home. So I'll be 1,000 years old before they're grown and gone. So I don't have to worry about that empty nest syndrome. But boy, do I love my adult kids, and I'm so proud of the people that they are. If there's somebody you want to brag on tonight, call me and tell me, and I will find a song for them. You're listening to Delilah.
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0: Matthew, hi, welcome. What can I do for you tonight?
16: So the last couple of weeks, I've been door dashing the evenings, listening to the show, and it just reminded me of the late 90s, early 2000s when my dad was still alive. You know, he was a truck driver, so he would listen to your show over the road, and while I was at home, I knew he was listening to your show too. And unfortunately, in 2006, he passed away. It's just been rough lately, so I decided to pick the phone up, and I can't believe, honestly, that I got through.
0: So you were a kid while Dad was driving. You were at home because you had school. He was over the road, and you were both listening to my show. Now you're the one driving at night. Do you have little ones at home listening?
16: I do. I have two little ones still at home.
0: What are your kids' names, and what's your wife's name?
16: Wife's name is Amanda, and son Vincent, and a daughter, Clara.
0: I will play a song for your whole family, and I thank your father in heaven for introducing you to my show all those years ago.
16: Oh, it's just amazing that you're still on the radio.
0: Thank you. God bless you, Matthew. You have a great night.
16: You as well.

Hi, it's Delilah on 96.1 WEJZ Jacksonville. You know, this show is about love. It's about life and hopes and dreams. It's about getting a little older while still acting very immature. It's about falling in love all over again. If you have joined us for the very first time, I'm glad that you are here.

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0: 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Hi, Tracy. What can I do for you?
1: I just want to call to let you know that I have the most amazing husband of 24 years, 26 years of my life, and he is just absolutely amazing. I just want to share that. You know, there are wonderful, significant others out there. You just got to pray and hope and know that there's somebody for everybody.
0: So what is your somebody's name? What is this terrific, fabulous person for 24 or 26 years by your side? What's his name?
1: His name is Jose.
0: And what makes him the most wonderful thing since sliced bread? You sound so in love.
1: Oh, I really am. He's very compassionate. He does things that I think that some of the people I know don't do. Like, he'll sit there and cater to me, and he'll, you know, little things like brushing my hair or, you know, painting my toenails and just listening to me and just, you know, just understanding me and putting up with everything that I throw at him, you know, be it negative or positive. And he's just such a catering, loving, caring man, and he's very calm and very sweet.
0: And where did you find this prince? Because he sounds amazing. He paints your toenails.
1: He puts lotion on me. He's just such a what? He does laundry and cooks, and I'm like, whoa, you know? I mean, and it hasn't changed in 26 years I've been with him. And a lot of people are discouraged out there because they feel like they can't find this or right, but there's somebody for everybody, and you know what? Some are different than others, but there's always hope, and in God's timing, you will find somebody just as wonderful as Jose is.
0: I will play a song for you, too. Thank you for calling and sharing your sweet love story.
1: Oh, thank you so much.

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0: 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Each night that you tune in right here, you hear my dedications. But in addition to requests and dedications, sometimes we take a journey down a different path in our conversations. Sometimes you need prayer. I had a friend, Cher, who calls me, has been calling me for years, who called me earlier because she's in the hospital and she had some health issues and she wanted a prayer. She didn't necessarily want to hear a song. She wanted a prayer. And sometimes people call who are struggling with acceptance, accepting changes in life, mourning. They call with all sorts of situations, and sometimes they're questioning their faith or looking for their faith, struggling to find it. And then we take those calls and we turn them into a podcast called Have a Little Faith with Delilah. 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The calls that I share, the stories I share are so poignant, so powerful, so uplifting. I promise your heart will feel so much better after you listen. 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
1: Got a great letter here from a listener who wants to share some fun memories of Dad. She says, I got to tell you about my dad. My mother left my father when I was a preteen, so Dad was left alone to raise me. Girls can be difficult enough to deal with their endless issues, but I have so many wonderful memories. One is of the last time we had together as a family. My dad had gotten a canoe. We hauled this huge canoe out on the lake and launched it. It was great fun. That was back when Mom was still with us. She had packed a picnic lunch, and as we were pulling the canoe up on the bank for a lunch break, my mother called my name so I would respond to get a picture taken. I forgot that I was supposed to hold the canoe steady while Dad got out. Seconds after I let go of the boat to wave to my mom so she could take my picture, we hear a big splash. I turned around to see my father waist deep in lake water and his favorite radio, which of course was playing his favorite baseball game, was now floating in the water with him. The radio did float, actually. My father did not. What fun we had. Thanks for letting me share. Dad, if you're listening, thanks for everything. From Deborah.

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0: 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Take a deep breath. I know it's been a busy day. I know it's been a crazy day probably for you. But sometimes we invest our energy in things that are just nonsensical. Stop. Stop engaging in personal wars, in petty tensions. Stop using your energy to quarrel, to argue with somebody. Stop writing scripts in your head. I do that all the time when there's a misunderstanding. I write a script in my head for how the conversation should go. Never does, but I write it in my head anyway. It only robs me of my peace. You are robbing yourself of your peace. Don't let your precious time, your precious energy be wasted on someone else's schemes or on foolishness. 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
8: Derek.
2: Derek, what can I do for you?
8: Well, I wanted to dedicate a song to my wife. She more or less left me. She hasn't decided that she wants a divorce yet, but she is off living on her own and doing her own thing, and currently we're not really speaking. But I do want her to know that, you know, we haven't been married all that long, but even the night she left me, I told her, you know, you are the love of my life, and that's never going to change. And I will wait for you if I need to. And I would like to dedicate a song to her to let her know that that is, in fact, still true. And always will be.
2: So, you don't really have a marriage, sweetheart. And I love that you're, you know, lovey-dovey, and I'll wait, and you're my one true love. But you're hanging on to an illusion. It doesn't exist.
8: Very true.
2: So wait all you want. I'm not discouraging that. If God is telling you to be patient, I'm just saying, please look at the truth, not the illusion that you want to cling to.
8: Yeah, that's pretty much the conclusion I'm coming to.
2: I'm going to play a song for you, and I'm going to say a prayer that that God will work in your midst, whatever that looks like. You're such a sweetheart. She's a knucklehead.
8: Oh, she is. I love you, Jeff.
2: I know. Have a good night.
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1: I am here to encourage you, because we live in a world that is out of control. It's scary, and there's a lot of pressure on people for a lot of different reasons. And I do my best to calm you down. An honest to goodness place of respite.

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1: Hi, good evening. Who's this?
2: This is Sherry.
1: So tell me your story.
2: I'm in love, and I'm lonely, and he's lonely. And I got the most beautiful love letter today I've ever received in my entire lifetime. I'm taking a trip to see him, and he's wonderful. He's romantic. He's witty. He is so funny. He just makes me laugh so hard, and I'm crazy about him.
1: And how long has this relationship been going on?
2: Many years through family, but we went our separate ways, and now we're sort of became friends again, and it just blossomed.
1: And what's his name?
2: Tony.
1: So you're dreaming of Tony.
2: Mm-hmm.
1: And the day that you'll get to be in his arms forever.
2: Right. I've already accepted his proposal of marriage.
1: Well, let me see if I can't find a song to keep you close in your hearts while you're miles apart.
2: Thank you. I love your show.
1: Thank you.
2: You make my lonely nights in my house a lot more comfortable.

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0: 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Tonight's Delilah's Dilemma is from a young girl who fell in love in high school. She says, "Dear Delilah, we had dated for only 8 months, but we knew we were crazy about each other. Talks of marriage and a life together seemed to be a never-ending conversation in our young love. But when we started college, we broke up 2 months into the semester because of rumors that were untrue. I started over. I filled my life with athletics. I peaked in my studies. Then he came back. And through the years, we've tried to reunite. Every time we tried, either one of us was in a relationship or we fought terribly. Our fights became more intense and unrelenting. Still, we missed each other and would try again. Even an attempt at friendship dissolved. Since then, I've graduated college. I now work a full-time job. It's been about 2 years since my relationship with my sweetheart came to a bruising halt, but I still think about him. Most often when I see other friends marrying their sweethearts, I have never felt anything for or trusted another man as strongly as my ex-boyfriend. Should I find him and tell him my true feelings to get a final source of closure, or should I keep moving on with other relationships and allow my mind and heart to experience new things? Please help me. From Vivian." Ah, Vivian, I will have my response to you coming up next. You're listening to Delilah.
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1: Tonight's Delilah's Dilemma is from a young girl who fell in love in high school and then had an on-again, off-again relationship that is off again, but she can't get over him and wants to know, should she contact him to get a final source of closure? If you contact him, you will probably not get a final source of closure because you will fall head over heels for him once again, and then it'll be on again. And then you'll fight and it'll be off again. How do I know that? Because that's the story of my first husband. It was on again, off again, on again, off again. There was no such thing as closure. I would see him and the only thing I wanted was opening, not closing. I wanted to open my heart to him all over again. So what should you do, Vivian? I haven't a clue. Because when you love somebody that much and your heart is tied to them, what I would suggest is finding a counselor, the two of you, and seeing if you can't get to the source of these fights and arguments if you truly love him that much, and seeing how you can resolve those so that you can have healthy conversation, healthy communication. If that's not an option, then stay far, far away from him.

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2: 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Wherever you are, whatever you're doing tonight, can I ask you a personal question? A really personal question? Are you an overthinker? Do you play things out in your mind over and over and over and over again, and you look at it from every angle, and you try to think of other people's perspectives, and you try to figure out the best answer, and you flip a coin, or you pray, or you talk about whatever it is to other people and try to get like input because you're stuck in your overthinking? That's one extreme. That's one side of the spectrum. And then there are those of us who don't think at all. We just do. We act impulsively. We don't control our impulses. And we look before we leap, and we end up in a mess every time. And I'm like, how did I end up here again? Oh, that's right. I didn't think it through. Somewhere in between those two extremes has got to be a happy medium. And I don't know where that is, but I do know this, that my higher power just wants me to say yes. Just wants me to say, I'm willing. I am willing to go where you will send me. Think of the times in life where you said yes. Yes, yes, I will try this new job. Yes, I will try this new food. Yes, I will be your friend. Yes, I will try a new approach. I will think about therapy, or I will think about talking this through with someone, or I will go exercise. Yes. Think of all the times you have said yes to new adventures or new opportunities. Thank you for sharing this journey with me tonight and every night. You're listening to Delilah.
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2: 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Hi, is this Joseph?
11: Delilah. Joseph.
12: How are you?
11: I'm good. How are you?
12: Oh, my God. I've been listening to you forever. Me and my girl. And all I wanted to do was say hello to you.
11: That's it?
12: Just well, yeah, hello? I love you. You're the best. You play great music, man.
11: Thank
12: you have a
11: you.
12: Good heart, and we love you.
11: Well, my heart isn't always that good, Joseph, but thank you.
12: Yes, it is.
11: No,
12: I know people.
11: No, trust me, honey, when I tell you. I saw this play a couple of times. It's called Avenue Q. And the characters, there's characters in this play called the Bad Idea Bears. They're little bears that pop up like a devil on your shoulder and convince you to do really bad things. I have some of the worst Bad Idea Bears in the nation.
12: Oh, no, hon, you don't know me, really. I run into that myself.
11: Would our Bad Idea Bears get us in a lot of trouble, Joseph?
12: Oh, my God, you have no clue. If it wasn't for my girl and my kids, like I have a stepson who just, he showed me how to be a father. But other than if it wasn't for him, the Bad Idea Bears would be taking over my life.
11: Yeah, my Bad Idea Bears, sometimes they just decide to party and whether I go along with it or not, they take over. So who do you want to hear a song for, hon?
12: I would like to hear a song from both of my children and actually my girl who I've been with forever. I have two boys. One's my stepson who showed me how to be a father. And then me and my girl a year ago had our own baby together.
11: And what's your baby's name?
12: All right, I'm going to have to spell it for you. It's Trisjin. T-R-I-S-J-I-N. I made it up myself.
11: Okay, and your older son?
12: Is Justin.
11: Justin, Joseph, and...
12: Trisjin. Yeah, T-R-I-S-J-I-N.
11: Never heard that before. It's beautiful.
12: Do you like that name?
11: I do.
12: That's really nice. And he's a beautiful boy. But he's like a little tank. He loves to eat. I'm telling you, pretzels, chips, he just...
11: At a year old, he's a little tank.
12: All right, I'll tell you right now. My girl's been feeding him baby food out of the jar since he's a month old.
11: Well, probably when he hits year and a half, and starts running around the house, he'll slim down.
12: Oh, it don't matter to me. I love him just the same.

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Kick off your shoes, sit back, relax, and enjoy. 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
1: Hi, Nicole. Thank you for calling. Who are you thinking of tonight?
2: This guy that I met almost 8 years ago, he's so wonderful. He's everything that a woman would want. 6 weeks after we met, we got married, and then I started hanging out with the wrong person that was single, and I thought I liked her lifestyle better than mine. And I didn't stop to realize that I had a husband, and I had somebody, you know, that I could actually talk to as a best friend. And 2 years later, after being married, we got divorced. 5 years went by, and we never spoke, never talked, never saw each other. He emailed me out of the blue. And we've gotten back together, and we're getting remarried. He's wonderful.
1: So you were married. You decided you wanted to be footloose and fancy free and not honor your commitments and walked away.
2: Yes.
1: And now 8 years later, he's come back and said, can we try again?
2: Yes.
1: Have you grown up in the last 8 years?
2: Yes.
1: Have you realized that you have somebody that loves you more than life?
2: Yes.
1: Have you realized that the grass really isn't greener on the other side of the fence?
2: Yes.
1: Isn't that funny? I have horses. And in the summertime, they will stick their head as far into the fence as they possibly can to get to that greener grass. And it's not greener.
2: No, it's not. I mean, you know, people always think that it is, but it's really not. You have to look at the whole picture. I lost everything that meant the world to me. I lost my husband. I lost my everything, my friend, you know what I mean? He's just my world.
1: Well, it doesn't sound like you lost him. It sounds like you temporarily misplaced him.
2: Yes.
1: But once was lost, now is found.
2: Yes.
1: Oh, good for you. That's a happy ending.
2: Yes.
1: I will pick out a perfect song for you, sweetie.
2: Thank you.
1: Bye-bye.

0: 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Ooh, I gotta have faith. Cause I gotta have faith, faith, faith. I gotta have faith, faith, faith.
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1: I know that times are tough. I know that a lot of folks have lost their jobs. Some of you have had your hours cut back. Remember that you matter. You are important, even if finances are crazy. And I know that firsthand. You have a purpose. You are not merely a job. You are wonderful and valuable. I believe that. I do believe that. Thank you for letting me be a part of your night. 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

0: 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Hello, Debbie. 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This is Delilah.
1: Hello. I love your show.
0: Thank you, darling. What can I do for you tonight?
1: I would like you to play a song for one of my exes that just left me, and I'm still madly in love with him, and it's really tearing me apart.
0: What is his name?
1: His name is James.
0: Okay, so why did James decide to hit the road?
1: He pretty much left me for somebody else.
0: So James wasn't really faithful?
1: No. It's been a month now.
0: And now he's moved on down the road.
1: Yeah.
0: What song would you like to hear?
1: Anyone that you can pick out, you can pick them out the best.
0: I'll find a good one for you, and I'll say a prayer that God will send his angels to heal your heart.
1: Thank you so much.
0: All right. God bless you, honey.

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1: It is just about time for me to disappear out of here and take off into the darkness. If I didn't get to your request or your dedication, I apologize. 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

Tonight, we get a story from Cecilia, who wants to honor a dad in her life. She says, my story is a bit different. My husband is not sweet. Today is our 34th anniversary. Happy anniversary. Happy anniversary. And it's also the season for Father's Day. This man I married is a cussing ex-sailor. But I want to tell you why I'm still here after 34 years. He will do anything. And I mean anything for our two sons, sacrificing everything for them. He brings me breakfast in bed. He gathers wild flowers beside the road for me. He woos me with love poems that would melt your socks off. He's given me a life of adventure and travel that I love. But the most important thing is that he always lets me be me. He doesn't try to make me into something I'm not. I can't cook. I don't clean house very well. But he stepped up and filled in where I was weak. He accepted me as I was, and he worked around it. He gave me freedom to go and do what I wanted to do, and I always knew we would be there for each other. I trust him beyond measure. Thanks for the opportunity to tell you about my cursing, grouchy sailor and the love we still share after 34 years. Happy Father's Day to the man of my dreams.

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0: 96.1 WEJZ, Jacksonville's Best Variety, the morning show with Yvonne. Getting your Friday morning started. We made it to the weekend, my friends. Here we are on this June 12th. What do we celebrate today? Well, a lot of fun ones, actually. National Red Roses Day. So maybe buy some red roses for your loved one. National Peanut Butter Cookie Day. Yum. National Jerky Day, if you like jerky. And National Movie Night, which kind of goes hand in hand with the fact that it's also Superman Day. So maybe watch an iconic Man of Steel movie on this Friday family movie night. All right, coming up on the show today, speaking of movies, we've got three new ones to talk about at 7:10 in our movie hour before we play the Movie Gems game at 7:20 to give you a chance to win a $50 AMC Theater movie gift card. 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Your weekend weather headed up to 93 today with a chance of afternoon showers, overnight lows in the mid-70s, more of the same for tomorrow and Sunday. Your sunrise this morning at 6:24, it is 75 right now.
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And performers will be heading to Virginia Beach this fall to help raise money for U.S. family farmers. Farm Aid will be held on September 26th. This year's lineup includes Willie Nelson, Neil Young, Dave Matthews, and this guy right here,

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The morning show with Yvonne, commercial free at 7:30. And let's wrap up this work week with your paycheck. How does it compare to the rest of the country? The states where people have the highest and lowest income, and where does Florida rank? We'll share next.

0: Jacksonville's best variety, 96.1 WEJZ, the morning show with Yvonne. Thank you for getting your Friday morning started with us. We'll kick it off commercial free coming up at 7:30. But sometimes you can boost your salary by switching jobs, and sometimes you can boost your salary just by crossing state lines. A new study looked into the states where people have the highest and lowest incomes. They gave each state a score based on average salaries of the top 5% earners, the average of the bottom 20% earners, and the median household income overall. In the end, the top five earners, Virginia, New York, New Jersey, Washington, and Connecticut. The rest of the top 10, Colorado, Minnesota, Illinois, and Massachusetts. But as for the other big states, Texas came in at 11, California at number 13, and yes, we here in Florida rank as the number 15 highest earners in the country. On the flip side, the states with the lowest income are West Virginia, New Mexico, Mississippi, Louisiana, Maine, Rhode Island, Alabama, Vermont, Kentucky, and Alaska. So when you look at your paycheck, do you agree? 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

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The morning show with Yvonne. Commercial free for your weekend coming up at 7:30. And Teddy Swims going out on the road. He announced his tour. It's called The Ugly Tour. It's kind of an interesting name for a tour. Closest it gets to us is Atlanta, Orlando, Sunrise, and Tampa.

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The morning show with Yvonne. Commercial free for your Friday morning coming up at 7:30. So question, did you get your morning workout in? Well, coming up next, the best drink you can have before exercising. Tell you what it is next.

0: 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The Morning Show with Yvonne. Thank you for starting your Friday morning off with us. We'll kick it off commercial-free coming up at 7:30. But if you're one that likes to get your morning workout in, but you need that boost of energy, researchers found that athletes who drink beetroot juice about 2.5 hours before exercise saw some serious benefits. So maybe this is better for people who exercise after work. In one study, football players generated about 11% more peak power during sprint tests and reached their top output faster than those who drank a placebo. Another study tracked mountain climbers going up about 13,000 feet of elevation. The climbers who had beetroot juice before showed better leg strength, improved endurance, stronger grip strength, and reported less calf soreness in the days after the climb. Apparently, the key is the nitrates. The body converts them into nitric oxide, which helps improve oxygen delivery to your muscles. And beets aren't the only source. Arugula, spinach, celery, lettuce, and radishes are also packed with nitrates. So forget that energy drink. Drink up some beetroot juice before your next workout.
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The morning show with Yvonne here at 7:07 on your Friday morning. We'll be commercial free in 23 minutes, but officially in our movie hour, we have three new movies to share with you. Play a little piece of each of those with you right after Usher.

0: 96.1 WEJZ, Jacksonville's best variety. The morning show with Yvonne here at 7-Eleven on your Friday morning. We'll be commercial-free at the bottom of the hour, but we are in our movie hour. Three new movies to share with you. The first one is, and I'm going to go backwards from the, I guess, least to the biggest movie, if you will. The Furious opens up today. Think Liam Neeson in Taken. It is basically that movie, but in kung fu and martial arts. There's not a whole lot of audio in the trailer. There's literally three words in the entire trailer. It is rated R. But if you loved Liam Neeson in Taken, this takes it to the kung fu martial arts level, if you will. The other one that opens up is a parody, a disaster parody starring RuPaul as the U.S. president. What? It's called Stop That Train. Take a listen.
1: Madam President, have you made a decision?
2: I have. It's time to nuke Russia. Kidding!
1: It's so funny every time.
0: So silly every time. That one is rated R. Little funny side note for you. I actually worked with RuPaul in New York. Yep. It was the morning show, I think. It was the morning show. Anyway, kind of crazy. Never ran into him very much. Also, Disclosure Day opens up, and that is the big one this weekend. Josh O'Connor from The Crown plays a cybersecurity expert who plans to reveal proof that aliens exist, and what a cast. Emily Blunt is a weather girl who suddenly develops these bizarre powers, starts speaking in alien tongue on TV. You have Colin Firth in the movie, Colman Domingo, and of course it's written and directed by Steven Spielberg.
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0: Expected to make $35 million this weekend and be number one. That one is rated PG-13. And we have a chance for you to win a $50 AMC Theater gift card when we play our Movie Gems game. Next.
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0: Bugs Bunny. What's going on here?
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1: 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Huge!
0: You heard of the Dream Team? 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

0: 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The Morning Show with Yvonne here at 7:26 on your Friday morning. We'll kick off your weekend commercial free coming up here at the bottom of the hour. But right now, the Movie Gems game.
1: What's up, Doc?
2: 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What's going on here?
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1: 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Huge!
2: You heard of the Dream Team? Well, we're the Mean Team.
0: All right, let's go to the phone, find ourselves a winner. Hi, who's this?
5: Hi, this is Beck.
0: Well, Beck, welcome to the show. You are caller 6. What movie is that from?
5: Space Jam.
0: Space Jam, the original, 1996 with Michael Jordan. Very good. I played it because, of course, we're knee-deep in the NBA Finals with Game 5 tomorrow night at 8:30. The Knicks and the San Antonio Spurs. It was a pretty exciting finish for Game 4, that's for sure. Are you into the NBA Finals at all?
5: I am not. I'm an NFL girly.
0: Oh, me too. I love the NFL myself. And, of course, I love college football. How about World Cup? Are you into that?
5: I'm excited about it.
0: Me too.
5: Not knowledgeable.
0: Yeah, Mom, not knowledgeable at all, Beck. But I guess U.S. is playing Paraguay today, actually, 9 p.m. Eastern, if you stay up that late. So, anyway, you've got yourself a $50 AMC Theater gift card to go see whatever you like. What do you think you want to see?
5: Honestly, I don't know what's out.
0: Well, Disclosure Day looks really good. New Steven Spielberg movie. Yeah, that looks really good. But go see whatever you like on us. And thank you so much for playing the Movie Gems game. It was Space Jam, the original, on 96.1 WEJZ.
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96.1 WEJZ, Jacksonville's best variety. The Morning Show with Yvonne. 7:37, commercial free in our movie hour. And yes, Disclosure Day is big this weekend, but another big one this summer is the Odyssey. So much so that tickets went on sale and so many fans tried to buy tickets that AMC had to put its ticketing app on hold. Wait time stretched up to an hour when sales resumed. The film stars Matt Damon, Tom Holland, Anne Hathaway, and Zendaya. It hits theaters July 17th. It's Christopher Nolan's latest film. By the way, the popcorn bucket for The Odyssey is a Trojan horse.

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The Morning Show with Yvonne. Wrapping up our movie hour here at 7:57 with a couple of trailers for you to look up on YouTube. Pixar released the trailer for Gato, Spanish for cat. And Mark Ruffalo voices Nero the cat. Lawrence Fishburne voices Rocco the cat mob boss. Looks hilarious, by the way. Also, the first trailer for Heart of the Beast, starring Brad Pitt as an Army Special Forces soldier. And finally, the Social Reckoning trailer, the story of exposing Facebook spreading false information. Three big movies coming soon.

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Commercial free on your Friday morning, and today's the day to own a part of Elon Musk's company. SpaceX, said to be the largest IPO ever, could make Elon Musk a trillionaire today. Shares of the company go for $135 a piece. I believe you had to enter a lottery to buy them. Elon will still retain more than 80% of voting power.

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Commercial free on your Friday morning. Here we are, June 12th. Summer in full swing. All the kids are home. It's a million degrees outside. So the word of the day is exhaustorwhelmulated. Thanks to the internet. If you are exhausted, overwhelmed, and overstimulated all at the same time, then now there is a word for it. Exhaustorwhelmulated. If you can say it, use that one today to someone. I'm sure they'll feel bad for you and help you out in some way.

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Jacksonville's best variety, 96.1 WEJZ, the morning show with Yvonne. Thank you for getting your Friday morning started with us here at 8:45. Coming up next, the U.S. city that was just named the best destination for a staycation. And it's not in New York or California. Hint, it's here in Florida. And where does Jacksonville rank? Details next.

0: 96.1 WEJZ, Jacksonville's best variety. The morning show with Yvonne. Thank you for getting your Friday morning started with us here at 8:49. Summer travel season is here, but we don't have to go far to get some R&R. A new study from Wallet Hub breaks down the best and the worst staycation cities in the country, and Orlando, Florida takes the top spot. Wallet Hub analyzed more than 180 cities using 41 key indicators, including parks per capita. That makes sense. And average restaurant meal prices. And Orlando ranked number one, yes, because of Disney World and Universal Studios, but also ranked very high for its affordable restaurants. Of course, a staycation is for people who live there, but we're not far. I've done Orlando and back in one day. The idea of a staycation is not only do you avoid the cost of hotels, but you discover all kinds of fun activities close to home that you might not have tried out otherwise. And at the end of the day, you get to sleep in your own bed. Just behind Orlando is Cincinnati, Ohio, Vegas in third, St. Louis in fourth, and Honolulu, Hawaii, rounding out the top five. New York City comes in at number 22 on the list. Los Angeles ranks number 36. At the very bottom of the list is Pearl City, Hawaii. Other cities ranking among the worst were Yonkers, New York, Fremont, California, Irving, Texas, and Chula Vista, California. Now, if you're taking a staycation here in Jacksonville, we ranked 67 out of 180. Not bad, but I think we're better than that.
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KZ, Jacksonville's best variety. The morning show with Yvonne here at 9:08 on your Friday morning. The weekend is finally here and lots of sports this weekend. Of course, World Cup action starts today at 3 o'clock with Canada versus Bosnia. Then the U.S. plays Paraguay at 9 p.m. tonight. And more soccer for you tomorrow. I should say football, right? Anyway, tomorrow at 3. And then Sunday, the action starts at 1 p.m. But that's not all. You have an ABC special tonight at 8 o'clock. Toy Story 30 Years and Beyond, a one-hour 2020 special. That looks pretty cool. And then tomorrow at 8:30, Game 5 of the NBA Finals. And then Sunday, it all wraps up at 8 o'clock with Game 6 of the Stanley Cup Finals. So see if you can keep all that straight. We've got soccer, we've got basketball, hockey. Oh, my goodness. Yeah.

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0: 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The Morning Show with Yvonne, wrapping things up on this Friday morning here at 9:43 and a busy weekend here in Jacksonville, Florida. You've got Florida Fashion Week. That is happening at the Prime Osborne Convention Center tomorrow. Jack's Beach Country Fest. You can head on out for free outdoor country music there at Seawalk Pavilion tomorrow as well. Our Jacksonville Jumbo Shrimp are in town. You have Jazz at the Fountain, Jazz Food Trucks and Drinks also tomorrow at Friendship Fountain, and of course, all the World Cup action. There's so many watch parties around town, including the Block Jacks, that bar right there at the arena. And I'm going to give a shout out to one of my favorite places to hang out on the weekend, right there next to the Cinemark there in Durban Park Pavilion. Trattoria di Bernardino is going to have the games on their TVs as well. So lots of places to watch all the action and enjoy the weekend. And I know you don't want to think about Monday, but it's going to be here inevitably. And when you do get back, we've got more fun action for you next week with four tickets to see our Jacksonville Sharks football play at the ViStar Veterans Memorial Arena Sunday, June 28th. So that's what we're giving away all next week at 7:20. And we'll kick off your brand new work week commercial free at 7:30. 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Make it a great weekend, my friends. Stay safe, stay hydrated, wear that sunscreen, and enjoy. Jordan Klein's up next.
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Hey, it's Jordan. Welcome to a Friday. What are your big plans for the weekend? Well, we'll talk about that later. Right now is Pat Benatar.

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For the weekend, though, kind of a different story. 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

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Billy, listening to us in Middleburg. And Dion, listening to us on the north side. Guys, thank you so much for having us on a Friday. Here's Lionel Richie on 96.1.

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96.1 WEJC, Jacksonville's best variety, sunshine in 94 today. But we're going to see showers and thunderstorms both Saturday and Sunday in the mid-90s. Right now, it's Tracy Chapman's Fast Car on 96.1 WEJC.

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We're going to see a high of 94. Now, showers and thunderstorms both Saturday and Sunday. We'll see temps in the mid-90s. Right now, it's TLC on 96.1.

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This weekend's could be a little bit of a wash. Showers and thunderstorms both days. We're going to see a high in the mid-90s with Prince and Little Red Corvette on 96.1.

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We love hanging out with you on your off time, of course. I mean, we know you're busy at work. But maybe, just maybe, you might be going to take the dog for a walk in a little bit. 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We could be going to the zoo or the beach or just someone's backyard. But we want to go. We want to tag along. 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

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It looks like a bit of a wet weekend. Very hot. Highs in the mid-90s. About a 50% chance of rain both tomorrow and Sunday. Overnight lows in the upper 70s.

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What are you doing this weekend? 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I'll be here for you all night long.

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1: Leona, what can I do for you?
2: My biological father was what everybody calls a deadbeat dad. So my sister and I grew up without knowing our father. And for many years, I was very, very bitter about it and very angry. I never really had a father figure, true father figure. I mean, my grandparents helped to raise me, but that was about it. And we found out that he passed away. And I really didn't care at the time. And then 2 years ago, my sister decided that she wanted to try to find our family on that side, and she did. And for me, it was kind of like this door that I had deadbolted and everything had just been yanked wide open. And it's just been 2 years of being on an emotional roller coaster. And I've loved meeting my family, but I still didn't want anything to do with hearing about my father or anything like that until about 4 months ago. And I was driving to work and had passed an accident. And I started praying for the people in the accident. And all of a sudden, I just started crying. And I really felt like God was saying, it's time for you to stop running. You need to go and take care of this. And so I called my sister, and we made a trip to take care of that. And I went 2 weeks ago, and she had some of his ashes. He had been cremated. And so I took some of his ashes and went out onto the pier that they had had the ceremony on and made my peace with him. And it was, I've never felt more free in my life. I felt, all of a sudden, I just felt this immense love, not only for him, but the love that he actually did have for us. He was really screwed up, and for whatever reason, he couldn't make it work. But I forgave him that day, and it's just, the last 2 weeks has just been really awesome. I've just felt so free, and there's just so many things that are coming together now that I took that step.

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0: 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The Tunnel to Towers Foundation is tonight's Delilah Dilemma sponsor. As we mark 25 years since September 11th, the Tunnel to Towers Foundation remains committed to honoring the heroes shaped by that day. Heroes like New York Police Department Detective Victor Vargas, a United States Air Force veteran who died from pancreatic cancer after serving in the World Trade Center recovery efforts. Tunnel to Towers honored Detective Vargas by paying off the family's mortgage. Donate $11 monthly and amplify your impact with a car or land donation. 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Tonight's Delilah's Dilemma is from Mark, who writes, Delilah, I am a 54-year-old man who suddenly realizes that I've been built wrong. I was sadly granted my fourth divorce this past Friday. I say I was built wrong because it seems I was born with a big heart and a small brain. I have made horrible matrimonial decisions based on what my heart said, not what my brain said. Wanting a family, a happy, loving, giving, receiving partner. My choices have been, well, less than spectacular. I envy those classmates, friends, and coworkers who have been married to just one special person. I knew from a young age I wanted to be married and to share my life with someone and to have lots of kids. I don't really know the purpose of this email. Maybe it's just to vent or just to be heard. I'm not expecting a reply, although some understanding and insight might help me. Thanks so much from Mark. Mark, I could have written that letter 10 years ago. The age would have been different, but I could have written that letter. And I will have my mother, Delilah, words of wisdom for you coming up next. You're listening to Delilah.
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1: Tonight's Delilah's Dilemma is sadly written by a man who is the male counterpart of me. He says that he was built wrong because he was born with a big heart and a small brain,

and he makes bad choices in the love department, now divorced, fourth time. Mark, you have a big heart and a fine brain, but what you have is a broken picker-outer. Have you ever seen a homing pigeon or seen documentaries on homing pigeons? How they fly frantically hundreds of miles to get home. Their heart desires to be home. You are like a homing pigeon whose homing device is just a few degrees off. When you were young and that homing device was just a little bit off, you flew to somebody's arms that you thought was home, but you were wrong. And you flew faster and you flew harder into the arms of a second person that you thought was home. But because your homing device is a little bit off, you are choosing partners that are not good to you or for you. And because your homing device is just a touch off, you don't recognize these warning signs. How do I know that? Because although you're ahead of me in the divorce department, I certainly made the same sort of bad choices for the same reasons. And it drove me faster and further and further and further away from real love. So I had to do a reset. Instead of looking for the next partner, looking for the next husband, looking for the next true love, I looked for a counselor who helped me to understand that I needed to be at peace with myself and my God. And then and only then could I sort through what was broken and why I was attracted to people who would use me till they used me up.

0: 96.1 WEJZ. Good evening. Welcome. Welcome to your Friday night. Friday night, girls' night. Not that we want you gentlemen to leave. We don't. We want you to stick around. We want Timothy and Jesse and Herc and George and Trace. I want you all to stick around tonight. But for the women, for the ladies, call your best friend. Call your daughter. Call your sister. Call the women that form the tribe that love you through it all. And invite them to join you via the airwaves. I'm going to be here all night long. All night long. Playing your requests and dedications and celebrating that sisterhood. That bond between a mother and a daughter, between sisters, between best friends. So come on in and make yourself at home. You're listening to Delilah.
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0: Hi, welcome. What can I do to make your night better, Lisa?
16: I just want to know if you could just play a song. I'm missing my dad 2 states away, and I really miss him. I'm just wondering if you could just pick any song to make me feel better.
0: I will do that if you promise me you will sit down and write Dad a letter or call him.
16: Yes, I will.
0: And tell him how important he is in your life every day of your life.
16: Yes, I will. I'm going to see him actually in 2 weeks, so.
0: Good for you, but it's still kind of tough tonight.
16: Yes, it is.
0: You're such a good daughter, Lisa. I'll play a song for Daddy.
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